0: good night. Didn't make me smile anymore. I lost you. But I found me. So I went.
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0: What's going on, guys? It's Hugo, y estás escuchando lo mejor de la música latina. Playing the best live music here in Tulsa. Estás escuchando a ritmo 107.9. Don't go anywhere. Hang out with me hasta las 3 de la tarde. We'll be playing more of your favorite artists del pop latino y más. And on this Friday, let's get into some saludos. Starting off from Facebook, Raquel says she wants to wish her kids a happy first day of school. She says Elizabeth and Joel are starting first and second grade today. Good luck, and mom loves you. And from our text line, Jessica says, le quiere mandar saludos a su hijo porque esta semana ya empieza su senior year. Saludos a Tyler, and let's make this senior year a great year. Reach out to us on Facebook and Instagram, Bajo Ritmo 107.9 FM, and get your saludos in. Tulsa, don't go anywhere. Tocando la música que tú quieres escuchar. 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

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La temporada de tornados ya comenzó. Identify a safe space in your home, like un sótano o habitación interior sin ventanas. Make sure to have ready your emergency kit con agua, linterna y radio. Y siempre mantente atento a las alertas oficiales and act immediately if a warning is issued. Prepararte hoy puede salvar tu vida. So remember, during this tornado season, be aware and prepare. Make sure to have different ways of getting your alerts. No nomás usas las sirenas de afuera. So let's be safe durante esta temporada. Now, let's get back to the music. More of your favorite artists are coming up. Keep it here, no le cambies. Estás escuchando a Ritmo 107.9.

What's going on, guys? It's your boy, Hugo. Thanks for keeping it here on Ritmo. Don't forget, acompáñame hasta las 3 de la tarde. We'll be playing more of your favorite artists, del pop latino y más. Don't forget, follow us on Facebook and Instagram, bajo Ritmo 107.9 FM. That way you can stay in touch with us and watch for our different promotions, the hottest news, and even the newest songs to come out. Hit me up on our text line, 918-878-7000. That way you can chat with us. Tulsa, don't go anywhere. Tocando la música que tú quieres escuchar. 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

Amigos, es Lugo, y estás escuchando lo mejor de la música latina on the one and only station that plays the best Latin hits here in Tulsa. Somos Ritmo 107.9. And on this Friday, let's get into some tech news. We cannot go any day without having to use technology. Whether it's manejando en carro, usando en teléfono, o tal vez usando la computadora. So with more than half of 2026 gone already, here are some of the biggest things that are still coming antes del año nuevo. First, NASA's next Great Space Telescope is set to launch en 30 de agosto. NASA's Roman Space Telescope va a empezar a investigar dark energy, dark matter, and even los planetas beyond our solar system. Next, Apple could reveal its first foldable iPhone. Reports point to an iPhone 18 Pro lineup on September 9th and Apple's long-awaited first foldable iPhone. Now, of course, being just a rumor, Apple has not officially confirmed este evento o los productos. Next, the 2026 Asian Games are set to begin en 19 de septiembre hasta el 4 de octubre. Athletes from 45 different countries and regions will come across 41 sports in Aichi, Nagoya, Japan. Next, for my gamers out there, including myself, El Juego GTA 6 is finally gonna be here, set to launch on November 19th. Rockstar's first new mainline Grand Theft Auto game in 13 years is coming out on PlayStation and Xbox. Y finalmente, if you're into action movies, make sure and mark down el 18 de septiembre, porque la película Avengers Doomsday and Dune Part 3 both release on that day. And I'm almost positive que esto va a crear a massive year-ending box office showdown. So don't worry, hang in there. Varios eventos y diferentes cosas are coming before 2027. So ¿cuál de estas cosas are you most excited about? And that has been your tech news for today here on Ritmo. Don't go anywhere. More of your favorite artists are coming up. Tulsa, no le cambies. Estás escuchando La Casa de la Música Latina. 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
1: Estás escuchando lo mejor de la música latina on the one and only station that plays the best Latin hits. You're listening to Ritmo 1079. Amigos at Tugo, and thanks for hanging. Now it's time for one of my favorite segments, You Go with Hugo. What part of the world are we going to today? Y en este viernes, let's hop on a plane and head on down to South America. Porque hoy vamos a visitar la ciudad de Quito, Ecuador. Now, I've actually had a couple friends take a last-minute trip before college down to Quito. Now, this was actually, you know, hace unos cuantos años. But still, they brought back a lot of stories and a lot of things from there. So if you go, remember that August is one of the best months to visit. En clima está seco y soleado, making it ideal for exploring, especially around the historic center of the city. So here are some spots that caught my eye that you can go and check out while you're down there in Quito, Ecuador. First, como lo mencioné, in the center of the city is the historic center. Walk through Independence Square. See the gold details adentro of the Church of the Society of Jesus. And you even get to climb the towers of the Basilica del Voto Nacional. Next, stroll down this historic narrow street filled with a lot of local art shops, diferente música, and of course, some of my favorite cafe shops. And this area is called Calle La Ronda. Y en el Panecillo, here you can visit the giant winged virgin statue and get a wide view de toda la ciudad. Maybe you want to check out the city from a higher altitude. Ride el teleférico up the Pichincha volcano for some clear views of la ciudad. And you can even check out some of the surrounding peaks of the mountains. Now, if you're kind of like me and get a little restless, tal vez quieras hacer algo afuera de la ciudad. Well, here are a few day trips that you might consider doing. Check out El Parque Nacional Cotopaxi. Drive south to hike near Laguna de Limpiopungo and view the snowy volcano peak. Or maybe you can go and check out the Mindu Cloud Forest Foundation. Now, in order to get to this spot, head west for a cooler green valley with waterfalls, hummingbirds, and some coffee tours. Y finalmente, Papayacta Hot Springs. These are some natural thermal pools located in Las Montañas. Now, this is going to be about an hour and a half away, but definitely worth the trip. Entonces, si estás buscando dónde ir, especialmente a last-minute trip before summer ends, make sure and add Quito, Ecuador to your list of places to travel to. And who knows, tal vez los topemos ahí en el Centro Histórico. And if we do, say hey, it's Hugo. Reach out on Facebook and Instagram, Bajo Ritmo 107.9 FM, and tell me where you want to go. You never know, I could talk about it here on You Go with Hugo. Coming up next, more of your favorite artists del pop latino y más. Tulsa, don't go anywhere. Estás escuchando La Casa de la Música Latina. 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

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La mejor inversión esta temporada es tu seguridad. Un plan familiar, un refugio identificado, and having a kit ready can make a difference. Don't wait for the storm. Anticipate, prepare, protect yourself. During this severe weather season, keep an eye in the sky and make sure you have different ways of receiving alerts. Puede ser por el radio, televisión, o por tu celular móvil. So recuerda, stay weather aware esta temporada. Now, let's get back to the hits. Tocando la música que tú quieres escuchar. 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

tocando lo mejor del pop latino y más. You're listening to Ritmo. What's up, guys? It's Hugo. Now, it's time for the music showdown. Let's see which two songs are going to go head-to-head. So here are the rules of how this segment is going to work. You're going to be voting on which one of the two is more popular. So make sure and get your phones out. Marca o envía tu mensaje de texto al 918-878-7000. And up first on this Friday, released back in el año 2021, this song is featured on his album called Dopamina. And Este Colombiano became popular with his song Una Lady Como Tú. And he made his debut album ADN in August of 2019. He has released songs like Esperándote, Vagabundo, El Merengue, and this next song. Teaming up with Rauw Alejandro and Mike Towers, here is Manuel Turizo and their song La Nota.

and going up against that song, released back in el año 2013. This song is featured on his third studio album called Soy El Mismo. This album became his third number one album on the Billboard Top Latin Albums chart here in los Estados Unidos. Este cantante has released songs like Deja Vu, Carita de Inocente, Corazón Sin Cara, and this next song. With over 1.6 billion views on YouTube, here is Prince Royce, Darte Un Beso.

0: And there you have it. Manuel Turizo, Rauw Alejandro, and Mike Towers with their song La Nota, going up against Prince Royce and his song Darte Un Beso. And those are your two songs on this Friday for today's Head-to-Head Music Showdown. Now, the only thing that's missing is which song is your favorite?
1: Get out your phones. Llama o envía tu mensaje de texto al 918-878-7000. And let me know your thoughts. And close to the end of the hour, tendremos los resultados de este head-to-head of this music showdown.
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What's going on, guys? It's your boy Hugo. Y antes de que me despide, en este viernes, let's go over today's head-to-head music showdown. Earlier, we had Manuel Turizo, Rauw Alejandro, and Mike Towers and their song La Nota going up against Prince Royce and his song Darte Un Beso. And a lot of votes were coming in on our text line. Pero después de contar todos los votos, here is who you voted for as your favorite on this Friday for today's head-to-head music showdown. Con más de 251 millones de vistas en YouTube, your winner, Manuel Turizo, Rauw Alejandro, and Mike Towers, and their song, La Nota.

Me despido por ahorita. Have a fun and safe weekend. 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We'll be playing more of your favorite artists del pop latino y más. 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That way you stay up to date on all the stuff that we're posting. 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We're literally in the palm of your hand. And if you guys ever want to see what's going on behind the scenes in front of the mic, follow me on Instagram as Hugo on Ritmo and on Facebook as Hey, It's Hugo. Playing the best hits of Latin pop here in Tulsa. Súbele. Estás escuchando a Ritmo 107.9.